0: Think they'll make it?
1: I don't know.
2: Show the way.
0: Hades, you let them go.
2: Show the way.
1: I let them try.
0: And how about you and I?
2: Show the way.
0: Are we gonna try again?
2: Show the way.
1: It's time for spring.

Hamilton. My name is Alexander Hamilton, and there's a million things I haven't done, but just you wait, just

two parts, never be the same. Right now, I'm gonna talk about the party people.

past the lifeline. Tell me now, what does that seem like? There's no sure path to madness. Oh, baby, if you had this, you'd realize that I might be the butterfly.